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2: It is your morning guy, Scott K. Join us for another edition of the morning show that rocks this Monday when we kick off not one, but two fabulous promotions. We've got the Summer Six Pack. We've got six summer shows, six pair of tickets, one big winner. Qualify on the morning show that rocks. And Dale, what do you got?
3: Wouldn't that get anybody thrilled? If somebody walked in this room right now and handed a random person in here cash and was like, it's yours, bud. You shit your pants.
2: Yeah, baby. Another edition of Father's Day Cash. Another grand up for grabs starting on Monday. Plus, it's 1978 on the 10 at 10. And we'll have another major concert announcement at 9:50 to wrap up the 9 and 5 nonstop hour classic rock. So join us Monday. It all begins at 6 right here on the Eagle.
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2: It is your morning guy, Scott K. Join us for another edition of the morning show that rocks this Monday when we kick off not one, but two fabulous promotions. We've got the Summer Six Pack. We've got six summer shows, six pair of tickets, one big winner. Qualify on the morning show that rocks. And Dale, what do you got?
3: Wouldn't that get anybody thrilled? If somebody walked in this room right now and handed a random person in here cash and was like, it's yours, bud. Would you shit your pants?
2: Yeah, baby. Another edition of Father's Day Cash. Another grand up for grabs starting on Monday. Plus, it's 1978 on the 10 at 10. And we'll have another major concert announcement at 9:50 to wrap up the 9 and 5 nonstop hour classic rock. So join us Monday. It all begins at 6 right here on the Eagle.
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2: It is your morning guy, Scott K. Join us for another edition of the morning show that rocks this Monday when we kick off not one, but two fabulous promotions. We've got the Summer Six Pack. We've got six summer shows, six pair of tickets, one big winner. Qualify on the morning show that rocks. And Dale, what do you got?
3: Wouldn't that get anybody thrilled? Yeah. If somebody walked in this room right now and handed a random person in here cash and was like, it's yours, bud. Would you shit your pants?
2: Yeah, baby. Another edition of Father's Day Cash. Another grand up for grabs starting on Monday. Plus, it's 1978 on the 10 at 10. And we'll have another major concert announcement at 9:50 to wrap up the 9 and 5 nonstop hour classic rock. So join us Monday. It all begins at 6 right here on the Eagle.
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2: It is your morning guy, Scott K. Join us for another edition of the morning show that rocks this Monday when we kick off not one, but two fabulous promotions. We've got the Summer Six Pack. We've got six summer shows, six pair of tickets, one big winner. Qualify on the morning show that rocks. And Dale, what do you got?
3: Wouldn't that get anybody thrilled? If somebody walked in this room right now and handed a random person in here cash and was like, it's yours, bud. You shit your pants?
2: Yeah, baby. Another edition of Father's Day Cash. Another grand up for grabs starting on Monday. Plus, it's 1978 on the 10 at 10. And we'll have another major concert announcement at 9:50 to wrap up the 9 and 5 nonstop hour classic rock. So join us Monday. It all begins at 6 right here on the Eagle.
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2: It is your morning guy, Scott K. Join us for another edition of the morning show that rocks this Monday when we kick off not one, but two fabulous promotions. We've got the Summer Six Pack. We've got six summer shows, six pair of tickets, one big winner. Qualify on the morning show that rocks. And Dale, what do you got?
3: Wouldn't that get anybody thrilled? If somebody walked in this room right now and handed a random person in here cash and was like, it's yours, bud. Would you shit your pants?
2: Yeah, baby. Another edition of Father's Day Cash. Another grand up for grabs starting on Monday. Plus, it's 1978 on the 10 at 10. And we'll have another major concert announcement at 9:50 to wrap up the 9 and 5 nonstop hour of classic rock. So join us Monday. It all begins at 6 right here on the Eagle.
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2: It is your morning guy, Scott K. Join us for another edition of the morning show that rocks this Monday when we kick off not one, but two fabulous promotions. We've got the Summer Six Pack. We've got six summer shows, six pair of tickets, one big winner. Qualify on the morning show that rocks. And Dale, what do you got?
3: Wouldn't that get anybody thrilled? If somebody walked in this room right now and handed a random person in here cash and was like, it's yours, bud. You shit your pants.
2: Yeah, baby. Another edition of Father's Day Cash. Another grand up for grabs starting on Monday. Plus, it's 1978 on the 10 at 10. And we'll have another major concert announcement at 9:50 to wrap up the 9 and 5 nonstop hour classic rock. So join us Monday. It all begins at 6 right here on the Eagle.
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2: It is your morning guy, Scott K. Join us for another edition of the morning show that rocks this Monday when we kick off not one, but two fabulous promotions. We've got the summer six pack. We've got six summer shows, six pair of tickets, one big winner. Qualify on the morning show that rocks. And Dale, what do you got?
3: Wouldn't that get anybody thrilled? If somebody walked in this room right now and handed a random person in here cash and was like, it's yours, bud. Would you shit your pants?
2: Yeah, baby. Another edition of Father's Day Cash. Another grand up for grabs starting on Monday. Plus, it's 1978 on the 10 at 10. And we'll have another major concert announcement at 9:50 to wrap up the 9 and 5 nonstop hour of classic rock. So join us Monday. It all begins at 6 right here on the Eagle. Thanks
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2: It is your morning guy, Scott K. Join us for another edition of the morning show that rocks this Monday when we kick off not one, but two fabulous promotions. We've got the Summer Six Pack. We've got six summer shows, six pair of tickets, one big winner. Qualify on the morning show that rocks. And Dale, what do you got?
3: Wouldn't that get anybody thrilled? If somebody walked in this room right now and handed a random person in here cash and was like, it's yours, bud. You shit your pants?
2: Yeah, baby. Another edition of Father's Day Cash. Another grand up for grabs starting on Monday. Plus, it's 1978 on the 10 at 10. And we'll have another major concert announcement at 9:50 to wrap up the 9 and 5 nonstop hour of classic rock. So join us Monday. It all begins at 6 right here on the Eagle.
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3: It is your morning, guys. Scott K. Join us for another edition of the morning show that rocks this Monday when we kick off not one, but two fabulous promotions. We've got the Summer Six Pack. We've got six summer shows, six pair of tickets, one big winner. Qualify on the morning show that rocks. And Dale, what do you got?
4: Wouldn't that get anybody thrilled? If somebody walked in this room right now and handed a random person in here cash and was like, it's yours, bud. Would you shit your pants?
3: Yeah, baby. Another edition of Father's Day Cash. Another grand up for grabs starting on Monday. Plus, it's 1978 on the 10 at 10. And we'll have another major concert announcement at 9:50 to wrap up the 9 and 5 nonstop hour of classic rock. So join us Monday. It all begins at 6 right here on the Eagle.
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1: Come here, baby. 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
2: It is your morning guy, Scott K. Join us for another edition of the morning show that rocks this Monday when we kick off not one, but two fabulous promotions. We've got the Summer Six Pack. We've got six summer shows, six pair of tickets, one big winner. Qualify on the morning show that rocks. And Dale, what do you got?
3: Wouldn't that get anybody thrilled? If somebody walked in this room right now and handed a random person in here cash and was like, it's yours, bud. You shit your pants?
2: Yeah, baby. Another edition of Father's Day Cash. Another grand up for grabs starting on Monday. Plus, it's 1978 on the 10 at 10. And we'll have another major concert announcement at 9:50 to wrap up the 9 and 5 nonstop hour classic rock. So join us Monday. It all begins at 6 right here on the Eagle.
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2: It is your morning guy, Scott Cade. Join us for another edition of the morning show that rocks this Monday when we kick off not one, but two fabulous promotions. We've got the summer six pack. We've got six summer shows, six pair of tickets, one big winner. Qualify on the morning show that rocks. And Dale, what do you got?
3: Wouldn't that get anybody thrilled? If somebody walked in this room right now and handed a random person in here cash and was like, it's yours, bud. You shit your pants.
2: Yeah, baby. Another edition of Father's Day Cash. Another grand up for grabs starting on Monday. Plus, it's 1978 on the 10 at 10. And we'll have another major concert announcement at 9:50 to wrap up the 9 and 5 nonstop hour classic rock. So join us Monday. It all begins at 6 right here on the Eagle.
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0: It's Saturday night's All Right for Fighting here at KTGL Beatrice Lincoln. We are the Eagle, and it's
1: what? Sounds like somebody's got a case of the Mundus.
0: Well, we got Shakir. We got some nonstop rocking to do here on the Eagle, and thank you so much for tuning in. Scott K here. Joe Scar's up. He's here as well. Man, I'll tell you what, we got the honey-do list completely done. Plus, I got to. Well, my Bass Tracker boat, my 2006, is
2: up to smack. You know what I mean?
0: I do know, John. It's ready to go. All right, and it's the Magic Man helping us get going here this morning on the

I want to be 14 again and ruin my life differently. I have new ideas. Classic Rock, 92.9, The Eagles.

0: There's more rock next on the Eagle. Now, news and sports headlines with Scott and Joe. Joe doesn't push all of Scott's buttons. Just the mute button.
1: Pushes every
0: on the morning show that rocks from 92.9 The Eagle.
1: He pushes every damn button I got. Morning, Joe.
2: Good morning.
3: Happy Monday.
1: Yeah.
2: Thank you.
1: What's up?
2: Three people were cited for disturbing the peace by fighting and released after a fight broke out during a soccer game late Saturday afternoon at Cooper Park. Police say the investigation determined that an argument started during the game and escalated into a physical confrontation between several adults. Witnesses and involved parties provided differing accounts regarding who initiated the altercation and the role of a plastic baseball bat during the incident. Nobody was hurt in the fight.
1: For bats and soccer?
2: No.
1: See, that's where we're kind of went off the rails there a little bit, I think.
2: Yeah.
1: Yikes.
2: Officials have confirmed that 11 people died after a tank exploded at a paper plant in Longview, Washington. Authorities reported over the weekend that crews recovered the final victim, raising the total death toll to 11. The incident occurred Tuesday when that 900,000-gallon white liquor tank collapsed at the Nippon Dynawave packing facility. 10 others were injured. Family visits have partially returned at Delaney Hall Immigration Detention Center in Newark after a week of protests and clashes. Visits were halted after detainees launched a hunger and labor strike on May 22nd, demanding better conditions and medical care. The unrest led Newark Mayor Raz Baraka to impose a nightly 9 p.m. to 6 a.m. curfew around the facility. Things have settled down. Disappointing and tough weekend for the Husker softball and baseball teams. Whoa. Yeah, the softball team's incredible 2026 season came to an end yesterday with a 3-1 loss to Texas in an elimination game in the Women's College World Series in Oklahoma City. The Huskers finished the season with a record of 52-8. The Nebraska baseball team also saw its season come to a close yesterday with an 11-8 loss to Arizona State in an elimination game at Hawks Field at Haymarket Park. The Huskers and the season with a record of 43-17. And coming up, Tales from Moon Pie Town.
1: Right on. 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
4: Brandon. Mostly sunny to partly cloudy and warm today with a high temperature this afternoon in the upper 80s. Tonight, partly to mostly cloudy with a 30% chance of showers and thunderstorms, mainly after midnight, low in the mid-60s. Tuesday, mostly cloudy with a 30% chance of showers and thunderstorms, high in the low 80s. From the 1011 Severe Weather Center, I'm meteorologist Brandon Rector for 92.9 The Eagle.
0: Stupid stuff happens everywhere, but only in Florida does the dumb get dumber and the weird get weirder. It's Scott and Joe's Tales from Moon Pie Town on 92.9 The Eagle.
1: Joe's got tales.
2: 28-year-old Brandon Irizarry was arrested after Taco Bell employees reported a man exposing himself near the restaurant's side entrance in Flagler County, Moon Pie Town. Deputies found Irizarry with multiple layers of pants pulled down, appearing unaware of their approach before attempting to cover himself as the police approached him. He was charged with unlawful exposure of sexual organs and held on $5,000 bond at Sheriff Perry Hall Inmate Detention Facility. During routine inventory of his belongings, though, deputies discovered a live betta fish swimming in a plastic container inside his backpack. The healthy fish was transferred to the local Humane Society and nicknamed Baja Blast by deputies. Okay. In Flagler County, if you can't keep your business inside your pants, you'll find yourself at the Green Roof Inn swimming with different company than your fish, said Sheriff Rick Staley.
1: Swimming.
2: At the Green Roof Inn is what he called the detention center. You're swimming with different fish.
1: Yeah, no doubt.
2: Your pet fish in your backpack. Keep your pants on. Several layers of pants he had pulled down.
1: Yikes.
2: Whatever.
5: That's creepy.
1: Yeah,
2: it's Moon Pie Town for you.
1: Yep.
0: It's his day, so give Dad what he really wants. An 18-year-old blue-eyed blonde with no hang-ups. Wait, what?
6: Take two.
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Aerosmith, not one of the six-pack of tickets we got to give away, but where is my... Oh, I don't even have the new liner sheet. Let me get that up here now so I can read it to you. Summer six-pack is on the air. Listen to the morning show that rocks now through June 19th. To qualify to win, tickets to six summer shows, Weird Al at Baxter Arena, Journey at PBA, Night Ranger at the Astro, The Black Crows at Pinewood Bowl, and Chris Stapleton at PBA. 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They're making it so easy to be listening up. We'll remind you of what our phone number is. We'll get an on-air qualifier here in the next 30 minutes or so. It's Joan Jett and the Blackhearts at 92.9 The Eagle.

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1: And top of the morning to you, Joe. We have this just in. A mysterious sonic boom rattled multiple South Carolina counties Thursday evening. Initially mistaken for an earthquake, the U.S. Geological Survey confirmed the 5:30 p.m. incident originated near St. Andrews and traveled across the Columbia and the Midlands. NASA ruled out a space origin after finding no evidence of meteor. Shaw Air Force Base denied involvement, leaving the source of the boom unknown. We have a gentleman on the scene. What did it sound like again?
2: It was just like a boom, like that.
1: Okay. So,
3: I remember that, dude.
1: What was that?
2: It was just like a boom, like that.
1: All right, like that.
3: Okay. You know what? There was actually another one over the weekend that just happened on Saturday off the coast of Massachusetts. I believe we have how that one sounded also.
1: How did that sound, dude?
2: It was just like a boom, like that.
1: Okay. Okay.
3: Another meteor explosion. Boom, like that.
1: Boom, like that.
3: Lincoln City Libraries announced Friday that they now provide access to online databases containing Nebraska court case information. The databases are available on dedicated public computers inside the libraries during regular business hours. The resources may be used for legal and historical research, genealogy, academic projects, journalism, or general public information searches. No appointment is required, and there's no cost to use the services. A couple of street closures to be aware of, both starting tomorrow. South 48th Street from South to Sumner Streets will close starting tomorrow for a water main replacement. That work not scheduled to be completed until later this summer. And South 84th Street from Van Dorn to South Street will have northbound lane closures starting tomorrow for private construction. Left turns will be prohibited for northbound and southbound traffic on 84th Street at the Van Dorn intersection. Again, both of those will start tomorrow. Authorities say Jacob Baker, 36, of Pahoa, Hawaii, faces nearly a dozen criminal charges, including murder, after three elderly men were found dead on the Big Island. Baker was arrested in Kalapana after a manhunt involving state and federal officers. Police said he was armed and extremely dangerous. Investigators have not determined any link among the victims. And the manhunt for the man who allegedly shot two Carroll County, Virginia sheriff's deputies, one fatally, ended yesterday when suspect Michael Puckett, 55, was apprehended in Surry County, North Carolina. The arrest came after a $60,000 combined reward had been posted by the FBI and U.S. Marshals Services. The shooting happened Friday night when deputies Logan Utt and a second officer were sent to a home near Richmond to conduct a welfare check. Sheriff Kevin Kemp said Puckett opened fire on them when they arrived. Utt, a military veteran who had been with the department since 2023, was killed, and the second deputy was wounded. Lincoln Salt Dogs are 5-10 on the season after winning one of three games at Kane County over the weekend. Lincoln starts a three-game series at home tomorrow, hosting the Lake Country Dockhounds. 6:35 first pitch. Tough weekend for Husker baseball and softball. The softball team lost in yesterday 3-1 to Texas in an elimination game in the Women's College World Series in Oklahoma City. The Huskers finished the season 52-8. The baseball team also saw its season come to a close, losing 11-8 to Arizona State in an elimination game yesterday.
1: What happened to the softball player of the year?
3: She pitched the victory on the first game.
1: Second one, they moved her to first base, and then she kept missing catches and stuff. It was just, heartbreaker.
3: Tough weekend for Husker sports. And imagine getting a tattoo of your name and having the tattoo artist spell the name wrong. What do you do about that? Well, that's exactly what happened to a Swedish mom who thought it would be sweet to get her children's names, Nova and Kevin, tattooed on her arm. But there was a bit of a problem. I feel like I should have, what's her name from Home Alone right now? Kevin! The Arvis. The artist misspelled her son Kevin's name, instead making it Kelvin.
1: Uh-oh.
3: Joanna Sandstrom had a couple of choices. One, fix the tattoo. Or two, legally change her son's name to Kelvin.
1: Kelvin.
3: What do you think she did?
1: I think she's still going to call him
4: Kevin!
3: No. She legally changed his name to Kelvin rather than have the tattoo.
1: His name is...
3: That's right.
1: Not Kelvin.
3: His name... That's how she said when she looked at
1: it. How old is he, kid?
3: That doesn't say how old the kids are.
1: Because if he's like 18, what...
3: Yeah, I don't know. I mean, I suspect they're kind of young, but I don't know.
1: Yikes.
3: She decided rather than to have the painful tattoo changed from Kelvin to Kevin, that she would just legally change his name. So she did.
1: Well, you can't change the L to another E because then it'd be Kevin, not...
3: Don't you know my son's name? My son's name is...
1: What? It says Kelvin. No, it's... Sorry.
3: Could you imagine having to answer to all your friends? And I thought your son's name was Kevin. Yeah, well, I went to the tattoo artist. The guy was drunk and spelled it wrong.
1: Once she got her money back on that. I mean, I don't know. I would be so mad. I'd burn the place down almost.
3: Well, and it's not cheap to change to legally change your name.
1: No.
3: So
1: on top of the... maybe she used the money she got back from the tattoo to pay for the...
3: That's what she did.
1: Pay for the...
3: the tattoo rebate paid for the change.
1: Well, all is well there. Dave's Heating and Air bringing us the forecast here, and that's with Brandon.
4: Mostly sunny to partly cloudy and warm today with a high temperature this afternoon in the upper 80s. Tonight, partly to mostly cloudy with a 30% chance of showers. Showers and thunderstorms, mainly after midnight, low in the mid-60s. Tuesday, mostly cloudy with a 30% chance of showers and thunderstorms, high in the low 80s. From the 1011 Severe Weather Center, I'm meteorologist Brandon Rector for 92.9 The Eagle.
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Classic rock, 92.9 The Eagle. That's Bon Jovi. You give love a bad name. We got some Tom Petty on the way. And thank you for tuning in here this morning on The Eagle. Appreciate it. We've got the summer six-pack going on. That's ktgl.com. You can sign up there or be one of our on-air qualifiers to win six summer concerts. One big winner, and we'll draw that. Matter of fact, we can do that since it's just local. On the last day, June 19th, is when we'll draw for that. That's our that's the date of the Pastor Tom's Gimme Shelters. Cool. We'll get us a qualifier. Matter of fact, let's go ahead and do that right now. Let's take caller number, lucky number 13, 402-466-9292. 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Good luck.

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1: All right, baby. Wait, no, here we go with another call out of the station.
0: Wait, no.
1: Can you dig it?
0: No. No, it's a...
1: Answer the phone, dummy.
0: No, we're not calling out.
2: It's the other way around.
0: It's the other way around. They're calling in. Hi, who's this?
3: This is Joe Matoka.
0: Joe, how are you this morning?
3: Good, good. Driving into work.
0: All right. Well, we're going to set you up as a qualifier. June 19th, we'll draw out our winners for 6 concerts, 1 winner, and that could be you, Joe. How about you, man?
3: That sounds great. Thank you very much.
0: Very good. Joe Matoka, our on-air qualifier. We're going to do that both ways, on the air, and you can sign up online, too. So we'll be drawing 3 qualifiers off the online, those that sign up, and then all the ones that are on the phone. So that'll be fun. A limited number of local-only qualifiers for this, Joe. This is not like the Father's Day cash, which some other stations in our company are involved in. So,
2: yeah, this is just us.
0: Just us, baby. So keep listening up for your chance to qualify. Here on the morning show that rocks, news, weather, and sports all together coming up next.

0: 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Now, news and sports headlines with Scott and Joe on the morning show that rocks from 92.9 The Eagle.
1: And top of the Monday to you here on the Eagle. Joe, what's up in the news and sports headlines here?
2: Three people were cited for disturbing the peace by fighting and released after a fight broke out during a soccer game late Saturday afternoon at Cooper Park in Lincoln. Police say the investigation determined that an argument started during the game and escalated into a physical confrontation between several adults. Witnesses and involved parties provided differing accounts regarding who initiated the altercation, imagine that, and the role of a plastic baseball bat during the incident. Nobody was hurt.
1: Maybe they're playing wiffle soccer?
2: I guess. Not really clear. Officials.
1: There wasn't enough rules set, you know, during the game. Like, okay, now it's wiffle soccer.
2: It's a whole new game.
1: So you got to hit the ball with the wiffle ball bat.
2: And you're hitting the ball, not people.
1: Yeah, there you go.
2: Yeah. officials have confirmed that 11 people have died now after that tank exploded at a paper plant in Longview, Washington. Authorities reported over the weekend that crews recovered the final victim, raising the death toll to 11. The incident occurred Tuesday when the 900,000-gallon white liquor tank collapsed at the Nippon Dynawave packing facility. 10 other people were injured. Honda is recalling over 98,000 Honda and Acura vehicles from model years 2016 through 2026 after finding that a front passenger seat weight sensor can crack and short circuit due to a capacitor made from substandard materials, causing front passenger airbags to deploy in crashes when they should be suppressed, including for infants in car seats, children, and smaller adults. The issue has already generated more than 200 warranty claims. Affected models include various Civic, Accord, Accord Hybrid, CRV, Pilot, Ridgeline, and Acura MDX vehicles. The recall expands a similar 2024 action covering 750,000 vehicles, and Honda will notify owners no later than July 6th and replace the sensor at no charge. Why wait till July 6th? Contact your dealer if you have one of those vehicles. In the meantime, children and smaller passengers, they say, should ride in the back seat.
1: Good luck getting them to do that. Mm-hmm. So they call shotgun. Yeah. It's hard to get them back there when they call shotgun.
2: Well, when they're infants and car seats, that should
1: definitely
2: be easier. It was a tough weekend for the Husker softball team and baseball team. The softball team's season came to a close yesterday, losing 3-1 to Texas in an elimination game in the Women's College World Series in Oklahoma City. Huskers finished the season with a record of 52-8. Nebraska baseball team also saw its season come to a close yesterday. They lost 11-8 to Arizona State in an elimination game at Hawks Field. They finished the season 43-17. Lincoln Salt Dogs will start a three-game series at home tomorrow, hosting the Lake Country Dockhounds. First pitch is at 6:35. And a YouTuber trying to pull off a stunt at Cedars Point's Millennium Force has been banned from Six Flag parks across the country for life. YouTuber Alan Farrell ate McDonald's nuggets on the roller coaster and shared the video online. Farrell was filmed stuffing the 10-piece box of chicken nuggets into his pants and then eating 7 of the 10 nuggets while on the roller coaster. Six Flags, which owns Cedar Point, came down hard on this influencer, saying the stunt violates the rules of the park, adding that Farrell has been banned from all properties for the rest of his life. A spokesperson says, quote, "Safety is a cornerstone of our business, and we have zero tolerance for inappropriate and unsafe behavior. Our ride safety policy strictly prohibits all loose articles on rides, including food, which can become a choking hazard."
1: Oh, I didn't think that. I thought, what's the big deal about chicken nugs, man?
2: He's on a roller coaster.
1: He could choke himself, or one of the nugs on the descent could come out of the box in the air, fly into somebody behind the mouth.
2: And choke that person out. Yeah.
1: Because they don't know that there's a chicken nug coming.
2: That's right. And they're going, and their mouth is wide open.
1: All of a sudden, chicken nug goes in there.
2: Oh, yeah. not something that they want to be held responsible for.
1: All right, then. Good luck on the roller coaster out there.
3: Ooh.
1: Be careful of that roller coaster, Eugene. Here's Brandon with forecast.
4: Mostly sunny to partly cloudy and warm today with a high temperature this afternoon in the upper 80s. Tonight, partly to mostly cloudy with a 30% chance of showers and thunderstorms, mainly after midnight, low in the mid-60s. Tuesday, mostly cloudy with a 30% chance of showers and thunderstorms, high in the low 80s. From the 1011 Severe Weather Center, I'm meteorologist Brandon Rector for 92.9 The Eagle.
1: Oh, and happy, I don't do celebrity birthdays, but he's one of my favorite celebrities. Happy 89th birthday to Morgan Freeman, who I guess he's getting busy living, isn't he?
5: Yes. Get busy living or get busy dying.
1: That's right.
2: Thanks, Red.
1: Damn right, Red. And now he's using that phrase.
5: Get busy living.
1: But he says it more upbeat because it's for that, I don't know, what was the name of that heart condition you settled that prescription drug for? What was that again, Morgan?
5: ATTR, cardiac amyloidosis.
1: Okay, good, because I couldn't say that. Only he can. He's getting paid to say it, so. No way I could say something like that.
2: I don't even know what he said.
1: He said,
5: ATTR, cardiac amyloidosis.
1: ATT, cardiac
2: amyloidosis.
1: Or whatever.
5: I'll get busy dying.
1: There you go.
2: Thanks, Morgan. He's how old? 89?
1: 89, so.
2: Is Keith Richards having a birthday today, too?
1: I think
2: he's having a birthday.
1: Really? I don't think so. I didn't see him on the docket for birthday today.
2: Oh, I had a birthday list.
1: Well, mine was not complete.
2: Oh, no. Ronnie Wood. My bad. Not Keith Richards. Ronnie Wood is 79 today.
1: All right. Well, cool.
2: That's my bad.
1: We might have to play some small faces or something coming up. All right. Sweet. We'll do that on the way.
6: It's his day, so give Dad what he really wants. 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

0: You leave my old lady out of it, Jimmy. Fire guy. Turn my woman on there with your guitar and your swinging hips and your hippie hairdo and all that. I don't know. Okay. How about a something you didn't know yesterday, Joe?
1: This one you may well know, you may not know it, and if you don't know it, I really don't know where you've been. Here we go.
0: Something you didn't know yesterday. 90% of Wordle players solve the puzzle. What? Yeah. Only a very small fraction, under 5%, of participating players fail to solve the word of the day entirely. So I guess they're making that thing a little too easy. Is that right?
2: Sometimes it's easy. Sometimes it's really hard.
0: Now, Wordle is, I guess, coming to TV, isn't it?
2: Yeah, I heard there's a Wordle TV game show coming.
0: What's her name from NBC?

0: Savannah Guthrie.
1: Yeah, right? Savannah Guthrie will be the host of the show. So there you go.
0: And we don't know when it's coming, but apparently sometime in the
1: sometime in the far future, hopefully. Have you ever played Wordle? I've never even tried it. Is it easy or is it hard?
0: No, it depends on the day.
1: Oh, does it?
0: Sometimes it's really hard.
1: Oh, is it? Okay.
0: Yeah. Sometimes it's easier.
1: Well, not every day. 90% are just nailing that thing.
0: Yeah, they're cheating.
1: Yeah. I guess I'm the dumbass.

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3: There you go.
2: All right, what's happening, man?
3: Lincoln City Libraries announced Friday that they now provide access to online databases containing Nebraska court case information. The databases are available on dedicated public computers inside the libraries during regular business hours. The resources can be used for legal and historical research, genealogy, academic projects, journalism, or general public information searches. No appointment is required, and there's no cost to use the service. A couple of street closures to be aware of, both starting tomorrow. South 48th Street from South to Sumner Streets is going to close starting tomorrow for a water main replacement. The work is scheduled to be completed sometime this summer. And South 84th Street from Van Dorn to South Street will have a northbound lane closure starting tomorrow for private construction. Left turns will be prohibited for northbound and southbound traffic on 84th Street at the Van Dorn intersection. Officials had confirmed 11 people died after a tank imploded at a paper plant in Longview, Washington. Authorities reported over the weekend that crews recovered the final victim, raising the death toll to 11. The incident happened on Tuesday when the 900,000-gallon white liquor tank collapsed at Nippon Dynawave Packaging Facility. 10 other people were injured. Family visits have partially resumed at the Delaney Hall Immigration Detention Center in Newark. After a week of protests and clashes, visits were halted after detainees launched a hunger and labor strike on May 22nd, demanding better conditions and medical care. And authorities say Jacob Baker of Pahoa, Hawaii, faces nearly a dozen criminal charges, including murder, after three elderly men were found dead on the Big Island. Baker was arrested in Kalapana after a manhunt involving state and federal officers. Police said he was armed and extremely dangerous. Investigators have not determined any kind of link between the victims. In sports, Husker softball team and baseball team closed out their seasons yesterday. The softball team's incredible 2026 campaign came to an end with a 3-1 loss to Texas in an elimination game in the College World Series, the Women's College World Series being held in Oklahoma City. The Huskers finished the season with a record of 52-8, tying the school record for most wins in the season at 52.
2: Nebraska, well, imagine if you're UCLA, you're supposed to win the whole thing. They were number one seed going in. They thought it was pretty much a gimme. UCLA is going to win the baseball. And they got knocked out over the weekend, too. So
3: Husker baseball team got knocked out.
2: Yeah, a lot of big teams got knocked out.
3: At home yesterday, 11-8 loss to Arizona State in the elimination game at Hawks Field at Haymarket Park. The Husker baseball team finishes the season with a record of 43-17. Lincoln Salt Dogs are opening up a 3-game series at home tomorrow. 6:35 will be the first pitch when they host the Lake Country Dockhounds. And I found this to be pretty cool. It's something that starts today, if you're interested. Miller High Life is auctioning off a juke keg. It's a Crosley jukebox that is also a fully functioning beer keg. Bidding for the item will kick off today, June 1st, at just $1.23. That's a nod to Miller High Life's 123-year-old history. They say, and I quote, part beer tap, part jukebox, and fully built for good times, the juke keg pours ice-cold Miller High Life while keeping the classics rolling. The company said in a press release, it's glowing with dive bar charm and inspired by the kind of neighborhood dive where somebody's always queuing up a classic and the jukebox somehow never misses. The juke keg is going to be up for bidding starting today, as I said, until, and by the way, this is on eBay. It's on you can put your bid in starting today until next Monday, June 8th. Miller High Life will also award the winner of the auction a $150 gift card to fill the juke keg.
2: All right.
3: I assume with beer and with tunes.
2: Mm.
3: I don't know what is a 16-gallon keg go for these days. It's not $150.
2: No, it's more than that. No, probably.
3: Yeah, so
2: got to be at least. Anyway, there you go. I'd dig that.
3: I would love to have that.
2: That'd be right there.
3: Have all your favorite classic tunes on that jukebox.
2: And oh, then, yeah.
3: You know, sit there, get yourself a pool table, play some pool, and play some jukebox,
2: have a jukebox.
3: Or just have, forget the pool.
2: Why bring pool in? Unless it's a swimming pool, I'd be all right with that.
3: Yeah.
2: Have a jukebox keg out in the lanai. There you go.
3: Yeah, man.
2: Now we're talking Florida living.
3: Yeah.
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4: Mostly sunny to partly cloudy and warm today with a high temperature this afternoon in the upper 80s. Tonight, partly to mostly cloudy with a 30% chance of showers and thunderstorms, mainly after midnight. Low in the mid-60s. Tuesday, mostly cloudy with a 30% chance of showers and thunderstorms, high in the low 80s. From the 1011 Severe Weather Center, I'm meteorologist Brandon Rector for 92.9 The Eagle.
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0: 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D.O. Rainbow in the Dark here on Eagle. Got some Green Day, Simple Minds, Lover Boy, Rock Notes here at about 8:20. We'll do Basement Tapes here at 8:50. And then following the 9 and 5 nonstop hour Classic Rock at 9:50 this morning, Joe, we'll have a big concert announcement. They wanted to wait till 10, but I'll just do it, you know, 10. I got to do 10 at 10. So
1: sure.
0: We'll just go 10 minutes early.
1: Right before 10, yeah.
0: They'll be fine with that. Just got this in from the boss. Good morning, everyone. This is an inner office memo to us, Joe.
1: Uh-huh.
0: But I'm going to go ahead and read it on the air. Because
1: okay.
0: I think this is a good safety tip for the others.
1: Okay.
0: That work along Cornhusker Highway between the roads of 33rd Street and way the hell down there at 48th Street. Past, no, down to the McDonald's at 55th Street or somewhere. Just a heads up.
1: There's a lot of work going on right now.
0: Just a heads up that LPD has patrol cars stationed along Cornhusker watching out for drivers making illegal temporarily restricted turns within the construction zone. Have I been guilty of that? Every damn morning. I don't go all the way down to 48 to turn around to come back to 32nd, man. What are you doing to me, man? I don't even know what's going to happen when it goes to the south, to the westbound lanes.
1: I don't know how we're going to get here.
0: Well,
1: it's going to be...
0: Prepare trailer court. There's going to be some traffic.
1: There'll be some traffic behind us.
0: Coming through the trailer court there.
1: Got that
0: I
1: right.
0: Found a way in over by the Arby's, so we can go...
1: It'll take us a little bit roundabout, but...
0: Yeah, but, yeah.
1: It's going to be nice when it's
0: either
1: done.
0: Either that or we'd drive all the way down to Superior, take a ride, go all the way down to the 40th, But see, that won't even get us here because when they have the westbound lanes of Cornhusker closed down, because they're closing down both, or they're closing down one side all the way, and then they're, you know, going. So it's just crazy.
1: Mm-hmm.
0: Like you said, on 56th Street, which took forever, well, it'll be nice when it's done.
1: Yeah.
0: But there's construction all over. Downtown, O Street's all jacked up. And feeling sorry for the restaurants down there. We went down there and ate down at Pita and On just because... They're like, there's nobody here.
1: Oh, I love that place.
0: Yeah, so we went down the other night for dinner just to say hi to them and help them out a little bit there. So, yeah, if you can help out these businesses that are affected by the, you know, all this construction, please walk an extra block or two and help them out. It was like Kelly's Produce up there on North 48th. She finally got a way you can drive in there now because they finally got that done. So hopefully, luckily, she didn't go out of biz. Because that's very scary for some of these local businesses, having it shut down. But I know it's all for, eventually, it's all going to be really sweet and nice, and roads are going to be good until the next big snowstorm and they bust up and, you know.
1: Potholes.
0: Plow face.
1: Yeah.
0: Bust all the cement back up again. We're right back where we're. But I shouldn't talk about that. That'll be in the future. That'll be 2 or 3 years down the road.
1: That's right.
0: We don't have to worry about that now. Music. I don't know who on Eagle.

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3: Scott Cade with the Rock Notes. Rod Stewart abruptly canceled a pair of Las Vegas performances scheduled for this past Friday and Saturday night, pulling the plug just hours before he was to hit the stage. The concerts were part of Stewart's encore shows, the latest of his evolving residencies at the Coliseum at Caesars. Fans who purchased tickets were soon sent emails with refunds. He is scheduled to return with shows beginning tomorrow night. Stewart said, "I'm on vocal rest as I recover from a sinus infection." By all accounts, Stewart seemed fine during his last performance, which took place on Wednesday night. And Ronald Lapreed, one of the founding members and bassists of the Commodores, has died at age 75. Following a brief illness, his daughter Soraya announced his passing on social media Saturday. Lapreed co-founded the group with Lionel Richie back in 1968 at Tuskegee Institute, and signed with Motown in November of 1972, having first caught the public eye, opening up the Jackson 5 while on tour. He contributed to hits like Brick House, Three Times a Lady, and Easy. The Motown legend sold over 70 million albums worldwide. He played in the band until his departure in 1986. And those here Rock Notes, I'm Scott Kay.
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3: It's got the forecast here.
14: Mostly sunny to partly cloudy and warm today with a high temperature this afternoon in the upper 80s. Tonight, partly to mostly cloudy with a 30% chance of showers and thunderstorms, mainly after midnight, low in the mid-60s. Tuesday, mostly cloudy with a 30% chance of showers and thunderstorms, high in the low 80s. From the 1011 Severe Weather Center, I'm meteorologist Brandon Rector for 92.9 The Eagle.
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0: And she tells a friend, and she tells a friend, and so on and so on. REO Speedwagon here on Eagle. Got some Steely Dan coming up on the basement tapes. Because that's what Steely Dan was made for, Joe.
1: Basement tapes.
0: So I can play my songs from Steely Dan whenever I want. That's why we put the basement tapes on the air, really. Then we got the 9 and 5 Nonstop Hour Classic Rock. After that, I'll have a concert announcement. If you want to come back for it, you sure can. I'm sure you're a busy man there in the morning. But
1: yeah, I'll try to be back for it.
0: So that'd be good. And then, In the Red. Wow. Ooh, cost of tomatoes has gone up 40% in 1 year, which raises the question, is a tomato an expensive fruit or an expensive vegetable? You know, the cost of meat has also gone up. So a BLT is now so expensive, people can only afford to order an L. That's all they're going to get.
1: Well, that's going up, too.
0: Yeah, no doubt. Oh, bread's going up. Oh, great. Bread's going up. There it is. Not a problem. Foreigner on Eagle.

0: Aerosmith. You know, Joe, you have a Rock and Workforce prize this week. It's concert tickets, but we can't say what they are for the next hour because it's an embargo until close to 10.
1: Yeah, we're going to make you're going to make the announcement about an hour from now.
0: Yeah, about an hour from now, I'll make the announcement. Then you'll be able to sign up on the Workforce logo there, the Rock and Workforce, and be involved in that giveaway this week. You'll have 5 pair to give away every day this week during the Workforce, but I'll let you know what that is. Coming up here in about an hour. But you can sign up right now for a little Father's Day action.
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0: It is the Deep Cuts, Lost Classics, Forgotten Hits of Rock and Roll, Basement Tapes. I'm Scott Kay. And it was 1961 on this day in rock, June 1st. 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

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Now for somebody else. Who's what? 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

0: Rocking with the Rebel. There you go. Billy Idol on the Eagle. Got a lot of shows this spring and summer. And none around here at this point. So come on, Billy. Let's do it. We've got 10 at 10 coming up. Let's do that. 1978 the year. That's before he was ever famous around here. So we'll do 1978. So no, I just played Billy Idol. You will not hear him in the year 78. May have been recording, but nothing released around here. But Styx had their kind of breakthrough album, The Grand Illusion, in 1978. We'll dig into that, kick off the show. Also got a brand new band on the scene from Pasadena, California. We'll introduce you to them. I think you might know who they are, but they're coming up to kick off 78 here on the 10 at 10 on the way.
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12: It's been said that while most fishermen are playing checkers, fly fishermen are playing chess. Who said it? Fly fishermen. Now, you might accuse them of arrogance, but they do have a point. fly fishing is all about preparation. While some fishermen take the winter off, fly fishermen are busy tying flies, experimenting, practicing, and plotting. Like a good chess player knows the game is won before the first move is made, a good fly fisherman puts himself in position to catch the fish by the preparation he does before he hits the water. So is it arrogant for the fly fishermen to consider themselves the

0: chess players of the fishing world? Only when they celebrate every catch by yelling, "Checkmate!" Yeah,
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0: I'm Peter Roman at Wolf Tackle, and like you know, the two biggest fans of fly fishing are the fly fisherman and the worm. 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
3: 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And leading the night at the Astro Amphitheater on Saturday, September 12th, it's Three Dog Night. Yes, Three Dog Night, Ambrosia, John Ford Coley. 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
2: Welcome to the year 1978, where the great blizzard of 78 in January will strike the Ohio Valley and Great Lakes, killing 70. First global positioning satellite, the Rockwell International built Navistar 1, is launched by the U.S. As the U.S. Senate votes 68-32 to turn the Panama Canal back over to the Panamanian control, but not right now. Wait till December 31st, 1999, when Prince can write a song about it and everyone can party, man. The first Unabomber attack occurs, the Garfield comic strip debuts, and Louise Brown is the world's first test tube baby born in the U.K., and the Double Eagle 2 becomes the first balloon to successfully cross the Atlantic Ocean. They apparently had the wind with them. And they also had a Mr. Microphone.
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10: The perfect Christmas gift at Walgreens, Woolworth, Wilco, Osco, Venture, Weebolts, Montgomery Ward.
0: The Eagles, 10 at 10. It's 1978.

It is 1978 here on the Eagles 10 at 10 from the album Jazz. That's Queen, another one of the hits off the 78 record. That's Fat Bottom Girls here in the year 1978 were, well, whether they were big, middle, or small, everyone loved the band Van Halen. Making its debut in 1978, built at every stage around Eddie Van Halen's prodigious talent and wildly innovative guitar technique, Van Halen rewrote the rules for hard rock. They did this first in the 1978 with a celebratory party-ready pop metal sound perfected by lead vocalist David Lee Roth's over-the-top performance style, great background vocals and bass from Michael Anthony. Of course, the Van Halen brothers, one on drums, one on guitar. They debuted in 1978. I'm the one on the 10 at 10.

Party on, dudes. Van Halen here in the year 1978. Where if we're playing Van Halen records like we did, I played the heck out of that record in 78. Watching TV where Dallas makes his debut. I was not watching Dallas. I was probably listening to Van Halen. I don't think I ever saw an episode of Dallas, ever. Anyway, it gives birth to the modern daytime primetime soap opera, so a lot of people watch it. Laverne and Shirley, the number one show on TV, along with Three's Company, too. Mork and Mindy, Happy Days, and...

0: Angie, The Ropers, Taxi, MASH still on the air. So is All in the Family and 80s Enough. Charlie's Angels, One Day at a Time. Soap, Vegas, Barnaby Jones, a Quinn Martin production. Chips, Different Strokes, What's Happening? Oh, yeah, and The Tonight Show still on the air with Johnny.
1: The Russian flu is current now?
2: Still around.
1: I went to my doctor today. I've talked about him before, Dr. Mandrake Kirby.
2: Yeah.
1: He's a eye, ear, nose, and wallet man. I told him I had the sniffles. He wrote a prescription for Kleenex. So, weird, doctor. Kirby doesn't believe in needles. What happens? You drop your pants and he sticks you with the sharp end of his bill.
3: 1978.
0: And Dan Fogelberg is on the radio with a friend called Tim Weisberg. Tim's on the flute. Dan's on the vocals. It's The Power of Gold, Fogelberg and Weisberg in 70.

0: That's the Rolling Stones here in the year 1978, having some fun with Some Girls. And at Shattered Shadooby, coming up, the Electric Light Orchestra, Out of the Blue, is their new double album released here in the year 78. Check into that here in just a bit. Here in 78, a lot of sports. In Wimbledon, Bjorn Borg wins men's. Martina Navratilova wins the women's title in 78. Leon Spinks defeats Muhammad Ali by decision in February. Then in September, the rematch where Muhammad Ali will recover the heavyweight title by decision. Pete Rose, Cincinnati Reds, becomes 13th player in Major League history to collect 3,000 career hits. World Series goes to the Yankees over the Dodgers. NBA Finals, it's the Bullets winning 4-3 over the Seattle Supersonics. Super Bowl 12. It's the Dallas Cowboys defeating the Denver Broncos. Alabama defeats Nebraska in the season opener. Then Penn State finishes 11-1 after losing the Sugar Bowl. And Notre Dame defeats Texas in the Cotton Bowl. So Alabama crowned AP poll champion, while USC named top by the coaches poll. Nebraska co-championed the Big Eight and was highlighted by a big 17-14 upset win of number one Oklahoma. What happened to the goalpost?
1: Both goalposts now are completely down.
0: Okay. Later they lost a 31-24 rematch to the Sooners in the Orange Bowl. We would finish strong with a 9-3 record in 1978, ranking eighth nationally. So there.
2: It's 1978.
3: This moment matters.
0: Honor our heroes at the 16th Annual Veterans Freedom Music Festival, Saturday, June 13th at the Antelope Band Shell in Antelope Park. It all kicks off at 10 a.m. with a special Flag Day observance and opening ceremonies. Then the music takes over at 11 with live bands every hour until 3. 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
11: 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Like a good chess player knows the game is won before the first move is made, a good fly fisherman puts himself in position to catch the fish by the preparation he does before he hits the water. 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
11: I'm Peter Roman at Wolf Tackle, and like you know, the two biggest fans of fly fishing are the fly fisherman and the worm. We know fishing.
13: What kind of joint is this, man?
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2: Hello, I'm the new 1978 four-door Chevy Chevette hatchback. Come on inside. 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I give you all these standard features, from an AM radio to reclining bucket seats. Some small cars charge you extra for them. I don't. I'm the new 78 four-door Chevy Chevette, and I'm a lot of car for the money. I think we're going to like each other.
0: It's 1978.

0: There you go. Warren Zevon, his breakthrough record is second. And that is Excitable Boy, Werewolves of Wahoo, here on the Eagles 10 at 10. Let's go to a show.
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0: Let's see. Live in Lincoln at Pershing Auditorium, we, in 1978, saw a show with Willie Nelson. Michael Martin Murphy singing Wildfire, opening up for America. Harry Chapin, Jimmy Buffett, John Denver, Steve Goodman opening up for Steve Martin in a night of comedy. Marshall Tucker Band, Waylon Jennings, Captain and Tennille. Willie Nelson again. There was Al Stewart and REO Speedwagon. Nebraska State Fair, a big country affair with Dolly Parton, Johnny Cash, Ronnie Millsap, Pat, and daughter Debbie Boone. Oh, there was one rock show, Dr. Hook, on September 6th. Then there was John Davidson, Kenny Rogers, Statler Brothers, and Tennessee Ernie Ford singing 16 Tons for the 18th billionth time. In the Omaha Civic Auditorium, Jesse Coulter opening up for Waylon Jennings, Conway Twitty, Santana, Jackson Brown, Muddy Waters, Van Halen, Bob Seger and Silver Bullet Band, Electric Light Orchestra, good old Grateful Dead. There was Billy Joel, Bob Dylan, Styx, Ted Nugent, and Foreigner with opening act Nick Gilder, who released a big one-hit wonder here in the U.S. in 1978 called Hot Child in the City.

0: City.
1: Have to admit, when I first heard that on 940 KIOA in Des Moines, Iowa, when that song first came out, I thought she was a chick. Thought it was a chick saying, I was like, well, this girl singing about a girl. Okay, that's, you know, to each his own. That's fine if that's what she wants. And I was like, then the guy goes, hey, it's Bradley Wood from Nick Gilder. Here on KIOA. I go, Nick Gilder. Okay, it's a guy. Oh, it's a guy with really high vocals. Okay. Whew. Then I heard it the second time, and I was like, oh, now I can tell. All right, great. But confused me there for a second. That's why it's good to have DJs on the air to let us know. There's movies in 1978 like National Lampoon's Animal House. There's Grease, Superman the Movie, Every Which Way But Loose, Heaven Can Wait, Hooper, Jaws 2, The Revenge of the Pink Panther, The Deer Hunter, Halloween, Coma, Richard Pryor in Blue Collar, Coming Home, American Hot Wax, Dawn of the Dead, The Last Waltz, FM, The Movie, The Buddy Holly Story, Thank God It's Friday, Foul Play, Sgt. Pepper's Lonely Hearts Club Band, Up in Smoke, Convoy. Oh, that's right. I remember how the Halloween movie scared us.
2: Halloween night.
1: What year?
2: A small American town.
1: What year?
2: 15 years ago.
1: Oh, okay, I have to math.
3: Michael?
2: Halloween.
3: I spent 8 years trying to reach him, and then another 7 trying to keep him locked up because I realized that what was living behind that boy's eyes was purely and simply evil.
1: And what was behind this guy's eyes was a long, illustrious career, but lasted

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3: It's been said that while most fishermen are playing checkers, fly fishermen are playing chess. Who said it? Fly fishermen. Now you might accuse them of arrogance, but they do have a point. Fly fishing is all about preparation. While some fishermen take the winter off, fly fishermen are busy tying flies, experimenting, practicing, and plotting. Like a good chess player knows the game is won before the first move is made, a good fly fisherman puts himself in position to catch the fish by the preparation he does before he hits the water. So is it arrogant for the fly fishermen to consider themselves the chess players of the fishing world? Only when they celebrate every catch by yelling, "Checkmate!" Yeah,
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3: I'm Peter Roman at Wolf Tackle, and like you know, the two biggest fans of fly fishing are the fly fishermen and the worm. We know fishing.
0: Honor our heroes at the 16th Annual Veterans Freedom Music Festival, Saturday, June 13th at the Antelope Bandshell in Antelope Park. 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

Lincoln's Classic Rock, 92.9 The Eagle. It's Joe Scar, Rock of the Workforce, Bon Jovi, Nirvana, ZZ Top, all coming up in just a couple of minutes. It's another brick in the wall. Here's Pink Floyd.

It may have never won a Grammy. 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But it's still the greatest music ever made. 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
2: 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Big Red Communications provides advanced AI cameras, facial recognition, license plate capture, and vehicle identification. 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
2: 92.9, the Eagle about 88 for a high today. We'll have a 30% chance of showers and thunderstorms, mostly after midnight tonight, dropping down to 65 overnight. Tomorrow, back into the 80s, 82 tomorrow afternoon. 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

92.9, the Eagle Lincoln's Classic Rock. Just a little over a week ago, they wrapped up their Dos Amigos tour with Dwight Yoakam. That wrapped up May 23rd in Huntington, West Virginia. And ZZ Top will now be headed overseas. They've got something they call the Big One Tour that starts June 13th and runs to July 25th overseas in Europe. A European tour for that little old band from Texas. We're going to ramble on with Genesis coming up after Led Zeppelin from Zeppelin 2. On 92.9, The Eagle, Lincoln's Classic Rock.

0: Rock in the Workforce. Lincoln's Classic Rock 92.9. The Eagle with the Workforce giveaway coming up. A concert announcement that was just made today at 10 o'clock. Scott K made the announcement just before 10 of the show that's coming to the Astro Amphitheater in La Vista. It's Three Dog Night with Ambrosia and John Ford Coley, September 12th. And we've got a chance for you to win tickets every day this week. Get signed up for the Workforce at KTGL.com. More on that coming up in just a couple of minutes. Hang on also for the Cars and AC/DC on Lincoln's Classic Rock, 92.9 The Eagle.
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A while back, we told you about the Van Halen recording that is being put together by Steve Lukather of Toto, along with Alex Van Halen. I've got some detail on that coming up in

0: Lincoln's Classic Rock, 92.9 to the Eagle on this Monday, June 1st. Welcome to June. Hope you had a great weekend and ready to go this week. We'll keep you going with great classic rock and roll all day, every day. I'm Rock of the Workforce. Kind of interesting to be back doing the middays after filling in for Jill after being gone for a week. It's nice to be back rocking the workforce here on Lincoln's Classic Rock. I mentioned Toto a couple of minutes ago and Van Halen because Alex Van Halen is working with Toto's Steve Lukather. And Steve is helping Alex cull and put together this new album. It's going to be a Van Halen album using a lot of the material that was left behind by the dearly departed Eddie Van Halen. And Steve Lukather says, I'm telling you, this is not throwaway stuff, he said, of the recordings left by Eddie Van Halen. He said, when I heard them, I said to Al, how come you didn't use these? And the answer was because nobody could write to it. So if you think it's a bunch of throwaway crap that we're trying to Mickey Mouse together to suck the dollars out of the poor unsuspecting Van Halen fans, it's not. That's a direct quote from Steve Lukather. He says, these are finished tracks with Ed and Al, and Ed's playing bass on a lot of it. He says, that's all I can say right now because it's a much bigger picture, but it's Alex's story to tell. Alex Van Halen trying to get this album put together with stuff that was left by his late brother, Eddie. Can't wait for how that sounds when it comes out. We'll keep you posted here, too, on 92.9 The Eagle. Got the forecast coming up in just a second. Hang on for that, and hang on for Bob Seger and Greg Kinn on 92.9 The Eagle.
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0: And about 88 for an afternoon high today in the forecast. Low tonight should be down around 60, 65 or so. 30% chance of showers and thunderstorms, mostly after midnight. And then back into the 80s, a little cooler tomorrow with a high of 82 degrees. Bob Seger from Stranger in Town on 92.9 The Eagle.

0: Lincoln's Classic Rock, 92.9 The Eagle, Rockin' the Workforce, Rockin' the Lunch Hour with a lunchtime giveaway every day this week. A concert that was just announced this morning. We're already giving away tickets. Scott K made the announcement this morning just before the 10 at 10 of Three Dog Night, along with Ambrosia and John Ford Coley, coming to the Astro Amphitheater September 12th. And we've got tickets to give away every day this week over the lunch hour. 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And congratulations to Gavin Zuha from Malcolm. You're my first winner of the week, Gavin. Congratulations. You're going to go see Three Dog Night coming up in September. Again, get signed up at ktgl.com. 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

Rock in the Workforce on Lincoln's Classic Rock 92.9. The Eagle. He was just in Omaha a couple of weeks ago with the Marshall Tucker Band. There's Thurgood with Maverick Music. I Drink Alone from that album. Pink Floyd from The Wall. Hey, you. I'm Joe. 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

0: Rock and Roll Force on Lincoln's Classic Rock, 92.9. The Eagle, tough weekend for the Husker baseball and softball team. Both of their seasons came to an end yesterday, but a great season nonetheless for both. The softball team finishes 52-8 after being eliminated 3-1 in an elimination game at the Women's College World Series in Oklahoma City. Texas beat the Huskers in that elimination game. And the Nebraska baseball team playing in that regional at home, losing 11-8 to Arizona State in the elimination game yesterday at Hawks Field at Haymarket Park. The Husker baseball team finishes with a record of 43-17. Congratulations to both the baseball and the softball teams on great seasons, though we wish they would have been continuing. Coming up in just a couple of minutes, hang on for the forecast. Got some rain in the forecast for later tonight. Details on that coming up, and hang on for ZZ Top and Bon Jovi.
1: 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An 18-year-old blue-eyed blonde with no hang-ups. Wait, what?
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0: I'm going to reach about 88 this afternoon and going to drop down to about 65 overnight tonight. 30% chance of showers and thunderstorms tonight. Then tomorrow, back into the 80s, a little cooler with a high of 82 tomorrow. Your forecast this hour brought to you by Bryant Air Conditioning, Heating, Electrical, and Plumbing on 92.9 The Eagle.
14: Rumors spreading around. In that Texas town, about the shack outside the games. And you know what I'm talking about. Just let me know if you wanna go to that home out on the range. They got a lot of nice girls.

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0: Lincoln's Classic Rock 92.9, The Eagle. That's the Beatles, of course, the Fab Four, and Come Together. If you're a Beatles fan like me, you might want to make plans to visit London coming up in 2027. There's a very cool Beatles seven-story tour through history of the Beatles that's going to be opening in London. It's actually at the place where the band recorded the Let It Be album, and it was also where the rooftop concert, their final public appearance, happened on January 30th, 1969. It's at the building at 3 Seville Road, and it opens in 2027. Paul McCartney recently talked about it, putting out a statement that said, "It was so much fun to get back to 3 Seville Road recently and have a look around. There's lots of special memories within the walls, not to mention the rooftop. The team have put together some impressive plans, and I'm excited for people to see it when it's ready." And again, it will open in 2027. The fan experience, seven floors. And they say that you'll be able to go out on the rooftop too, where the Beatles perform. So that would be extra special. Cool. I imagine there'll be some great trips to see that, put together that with a stop at Abbey Road and some other cool stuff. So a chance for you to do that in 2027. Coming up in just a couple minutes, hang on. I've got music on the way from Twisted Sister. They're going to be hitting the road this fall with their reunion tour with Sebastian Bach from Skid Row, taking over for Dee Snider on the lead vocals. That's coming up next on 92.9 The Eagle.
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0: 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Coming up in just a couple of minutes, the forecast and AC/DC and John Mellencamp.
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0: 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I'm Joe Scar. Your forecast for tonight, dropping down to about 65 with about a 30% chance of thunderstorms and showers coming our way, mostly after midnight. And then tomorrow's high, 82 degrees. AC/DC, here's TNT. 92.9 The Eagle.

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92.9 Eagle. It's Lincoln's Classic Rock. Hey, I'm Jill St. James. Take it over from Joe Scar. Glad to be back after a few days off of vacation. Hope you're having a great day. We're going to get you through the rest of it with Whitesnake.

92.9 The Eagle is Lincoln's classic rock. Hey, Jill St. James hanging out with you. Thanks to Joe Scar for filling in for me last week while I was on vacation. Sorry to see both the baseball and softball team end their seasons yesterday, getting knocked out of their tournaments. But boy, I tell you, what an exciting season it was. Hats off to both of those teams for being so scrappy and trying to come back. But unfortunately, everything ended yesterday. Salt Dogs, however, getting in swing at the Haymarket Park, and we're going to be down there with them on Saturday night. It is going to be Eagle Night. We'd love to see you down there. You can log on to our website and win free tickets to any Salt Dogs game this season, but we are going to be drawing several winners on Friday. So get online and sign up. Salt Dogs, of course, celebrating 25 years this year, and we're going to be down there Friday, Fireworks Friday, by the way. So we hope that you will come and see us. Get online, sign up now.

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1: Eagle weather forecast. Tonight going to be pretty humid, dropping down to 65. Tomorrow, not going to be as warm as today. Partly sunny, probably a thunderstorm in there with a high 81. And then on Wednesday, it's going to be mostly cloudy, maybe a gusty thunderstorm in the afternoon, and 79. Let's get you back to the classic rock with Billy Squier on the Eagle.

92.9 The Eagle, Lincoln's Classic Rock. I'm Jill St. James. Stick around if you love live classic rock entertainment. Details coming up. Eagles on their way after Tom Petty.

0: 92.9, The Eagle, Lincoln's Classic Rock, and home of the Summer Six Pack. 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Scott and Joe are going to give you another chance to get qualified. That's the only time that you can call in. But if, hey, you're a winner, you get to go see six shows for free. And those shows include Weird Al at the Baxter Arena, also Journey at PBA, Night Ranger at the Astro, Black Crowes and Foreigner at Pinewood Bowl, Chris Stapleton at PBA. Count them, six, the Summer Six Pack. 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Listen again tomorrow morning to Scott and Joe for another chance to get qualified. And stay close. 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

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Jill St. James with you on the drive home. Hang on for AC/DC right after the Chili Peppers.

0: 92.9, The Eagle, Lincoln's Classic Rock, Money Talks, as well as free tickets. And you could win tickets to a concert that we just announced earlier this morning. It is Three Dog Night with Ambrosia and John Ford Coley. You remember he sang with England Dan. Well, they're going to be at the Astro Amphitheater in La Vista on September the 12th. And I don't know about you, but those three were I was a big fan of all three of those acts in the 70s. So looking forward to that concert. And if you would like to sign up to try to win tickets, you can be part of the workforce because Joe Scar is giving away tickets all this week. Now, our first winner today was Gavin Zuka from Malcolm. Joe gave away those tickets earlier in the lunch hour. And congratulations to you, Gavin. You're on your way to the show. If you're not part of the workforce yet, you just got to sign up once. Get online, look for that construction sign on there, and go to ktgl.com. Stick around for Zeppelin coming up on The Eagle.
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5: Eagle weather forecast. It's been a sticky day today and still pretty humid tonight, dropping down to 65. Not as warm tomorrow. Partly sunny, a thunderstorm possibility with a high 81. Mostly cloudy, a gusty thunderstorm coming through in the afternoon on Wednesday, 79. 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
1: Second floor, hardware, children's wear, ladies' lingerie. Oh, good morning, Mr. Tyler. Going down?

92.9 The Eagle is Lincoln's classic rock. Hey, I'm Jill St. James. Glad to have you along on the drive home. Stones coming up after Foreigner on The Eagle.

0: 92.9, The Eagle is Lincoln's classic rock. Hey, Jill St. James hanging out with you. I can't believe it's June the 1st, and our thoughts turn to dear old dad. That's right. Father's Day is coming up on June the 20th. How would you like to give him a really nice prize? We are going to give dad $1,000 in classic cash. What do you say? Get signed up now through June 19th, and maybe we can make that happen for you. This is for dad, stepdad, any father figure, of course, whoever that might be. Sign up once a day, and maybe that'll help you increase your chances of putting a grand in your hand. Now, think of what dad would do if you gave him all that money. You've been asking for money all these years. You might as well give some of it back. Or maybe, hey, dad, if you want to reimburse yourself, you can do that too. Get online for our Father's Day cash powered by Camping World of Lincoln. Stick around for the 9 and 5. It's a nonstop hour of classic rock. 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We'll kick that off with the Foo Fighters next on The Eagle.
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just a little over a month away. They're going to be at PBA on July the 6th. Journey bringing the Final Frontier Tour through Lincoln. It's the 9 at 5, nonstop hour of classic rock, commercial free for your drive home. 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

is finally out as of last week, and the kids are probably sitting at home being bored right now, right? Alice Cooper, 92.9, The Eagle. Hi, I'm Jill. It's the 9 and 5 nonstop hour of classic rock. Smashing Pumpkins next after Bon Jovi on The Eagle.

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Still not done with the 9 and 5 nonstop hour of classic rock. 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

0: Bret Michaels, another artist that is dropping out of the Freedom 250 concert that was supposed to be coming up in July. There's Poison wrapping up our 9 and 5 on 92.9 The Eagle, nonstop hour of classic rock, commercial-free for your drive home. For your drive back to work, catch it again tomorrow morning on the flip side. Be listening to Scott Kay. He'll start things off with Basement Tapes just after 8:50. Hey, I'm Jill St. James. The Savannah Bananas baseball team is coming to town. Wow, I can't believe that it's already coming up soon. They're going to play at Haymarket Park on the 11th and then at Memorial Stadium on the 13th. Now, because they had a lottery system last fall, a lot of these tickets are sold out, but we happen to have a pair that we're giving away. And if you would like to go see the Savannah Bananas play, get online now through June 7th and sign up at ktgl.com. Another long set of classic rock on the way. Kick that off with Brian Adams in a few moments. 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

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Hey, I'm Jill St. James with you on the drive home. Stick around if you want to find out what is the most misspelled word in Nebraska. It's coming up after The Outfield and AC/DC.

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Vegas Classic Rock, 92.9, The Eagle. Hey, Jill St. James hanging out with you. The Scripps National Spelling Bee was recently held. The winner was a 14-year-old from California that correctly spelled the word bromocryptine, which I have no idea what that is. You probably don't either. I guess it mimics the activity of dopamine, which, you know, we don't understand either. So on Scrambler.com, decided to get online, look at internet search data to find out the words that we look up the most trying to spell. And number two on the list is favorite. And number one, I wouldn't have been able to spell. Bougie. B-O-U-G-I-E. I would have spelled it with a J, but bougie is the number one on the list. Now, they also broke it down by state, and I guess the number one word we can't spell in Nebraska is congratulations, which I don't feel too bad about because in Nevada, they have a hard time spelling teacher.

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8: Eagle weather forecast. This humidity is going to stick around, but it is going to get a little bit cooler. Tonight, dropping down to 65. Tomorrow, not as warm. Up to 81. Going to be a partly sunny sky. Maybe a thunderstorm coming through. And then thunderstorms also a possibility on Wednesday. Mostly cloudy and 79. 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

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Hi, Jill St. James with you. Don't go anywhere. A block of Zeppelin's coming up. Nirvana next after Man from Man's Earth Band.

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It takes courage to wake up twice in one day. Classic rock never sleeps on the Eagle.

0: 92.9, The Eagle is Lincoln's classic rock. Of course, out from MTV Unplugged from 1994. Hey, Jill St. James hanging out with you. Don't forget to be listening to The Morning Show that rocks tomorrow morning. Another chance coming up for you to qualify for our summer six-pack. You could win pairs of tickets to six different classic rock shows. So be listening to Scott and Joe tomorrow morning. Speaking of Scott, you want to catch the 10 at 10 encore tonight. He's going to take you back to the year that gave us both Grease and Saturday Night Fever. And of course, both of those movies had John Travolta in them. And Dallas debuted on TV, 1978. Up next, a block of Zeppelin, two or three, maybe four Zeppelin songs back to back. Our first track tonight uses automobile imagery as a metaphor.
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0: 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Our first track tonight is based off of a 1936 blues recording by Robert Johnson. 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The distinctive funky groove comes from John Paul Jones playing a clavinet. Here is Trampled Underfoot on the Eagles, Stairway to Seven.